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0: Yo, good afternoon. Yo, myself Stefan on NTS Radio. First track by Shoni and Jules. This one by Scooty. It's called From the Streets.
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I'm gonna play you one last tune by Twami, classic. 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I was right after this one. It's gonna be Restonflex.

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1: We was warring every day, trapping every time that ring gets more fiends. 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

0: striker out the Benz. 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It's 5 o'clock, we lurk, but 9 o'clock, this pussy get on the bus. And my Glock, bitch, I trust. Tie this bitch 2 times, nigga, I'm in a rush. If this pussy boy think we beefing, I'ma thank his ass on some dust. This bitch real bad, I like how she blush. It's on fast, you know I tap the sport. 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And you know they drop that bag, get on that ass, show no remorse. 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Being grown, trying to jump in the G-Ride and get shit gone. On the block like Otto, older niggas with a different chrome. If GSP get behind this car, you only got a mission to get me home. 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It's 5 o'clock, we lurk, but 9 o'clock, this pussy get on the bus. 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
1: Whoa. 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
2: 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And she wanna smoke on the rooftop. Yeah.

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2: 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What up? Calm down. 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Yeah, we run the thing. Me tell you calm when me tell you calm, you calm.

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1: 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Yeah, we run the thing. Me tell you calm, when me tell you calm, you calm. When you ready for party, I get say yo.

0: 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Yeah,
1: for
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1: No, it was calm. Calm down. Yeah, we run the thing. Me tell you calm. 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Say yo! 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

0: All right, so boom. 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It's Jody Sims. 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Get in your bag that's all about yourself, because this is an hour of that fire, that heat, that pussy rap, pussy popping in a handstand. 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
1: Is that reefer in this beat?
2: Niggas know they can't fuck me, can't put me down in they body count. 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

0: Anyway, it's me season. 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
1: And you ready for me?
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0: Let's go. Yeah, yeah.
2: Hi, I'm Chucky. 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
3: Yeah, yeah.
0: Disrespectful bastard.
1: What's up, Dirago?
3: Let's go. Yeah, yeah.
2: Hi, I'm Chucky. Wanna play?
3: Yeah, yeah. Yeah. Yeah.
4: Hey.
3: Yeah.
4: Hey.

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I'm putting it on and I'm keeping it clean. Accessory on me, I'm keeping the ring. Accessory Glock, yeah, I'm keeping the beam. 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Price to the bag, yeah, I'm tagging a bowl. 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

0: it's fucking easy. 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He pushing weight, who gon' spot him? 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In that black coat, straight from Gotham.
1: I get up in the morning, I stand on the roof, and two or three P's on the dress. And I look at my phone, I'm not missing like 24 cards, man, it beep being X.
2: I don't care what you hear, I don't care about the rumors in person, my nigga address. 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
3: Catch a op nigga and stretch him, we send him to heaven. 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And I keep me a roll and I keep me a whip.
2: Man, my glass out of sight like the number 11. 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I'm fucking that hoe out of nigga, be jetty. 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
0: Big booty, bitch from New Orleans. And I'm sipping drinks, shit apply for the.

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tattoo. 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

0: I make it hot, bitch, it's not, I'ma snuff em. 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
1: Reentry complaint.
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boxes doing supermax. 80-20 of the time we shoot it first, that's when the gang we don't be shooting back. 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Pop your coochie all on OnlyFans, just show me what it make. 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

0: Drake's to walk the block down. 7-6 is 308s, get you chopped down. 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

0: Jump out blunt, niggas baking cooked, head tapping horns. 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Pin him to the flow, 7-6 is all he up the score.
1: Yeah, pin him to the flow, he ain't even make the three count. 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
0: Then again, Birdie Dirt, the yop just got a new one. 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

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You shit talk, I shit talk, Offset and Cardi. 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I apologize, but I don't take shit back. I'm so

0: Yeah.
1: Never tell me what we on, I'm on the same shit.
0: Yeah.
1: If I plant for cuz ain't nice, blood, I hate them.
0: Yeah.
1: I feel the safest when the club let me bring Drake in.
0: Yeah.
1: Why you wanna see a smile again? Ain't they facing? They don't know that they contribute to the violence every payment. Say she don't fuck around with 30, she just take 10.
0: Yeah.
1: Think you gon' fuck with me for free, bitch, what you lace with?
0: Yeah.
1: When all the smoke like a vape pen.
0: Hold on, brother, chase him.
1: Say my name, I pop up like the boogeyman.
0: Fucking the game over, dropping bangers with no hook.
1: And free my brother Leak, I hate I'm putting money on your books again.
0: Yeah, yeah.
1: If you ain't never took a man, nigga, calm down. A known hoe, so I approached her with my palm out.
0: Was on that on the LZ in the county ring song.
1: Yeah, yeah, risk taker, beat that block with 50 niggas on
0: yeah,
1: it.
0: Yeah, yeah, hey, Echo, turn this beat off if I ain't tripping on it.
1: Ain't making love to the juice, I'm just sipping on it.
0: Not no fool man without no foolies. Who got glitches?
1: My little cousin don't slide but won't blick. I gave that bitch a tour.
0: When it's a homicide, can't seem to shake them clips of horror.
1: Folks told me pull up to AZ, he got them switches for us.
0: Stop vidding all your war stories, be a bitch bored.
1: Another op top flat, we need to clip some more.
0: We up the most, you know that been a score.
1: 2-1.
0: Yeah, yeah, yeah, yeah.
1: Brother, tell me what we on, I'm on the same shit.
0: The death I plan for cuz ain't nice, blood, I hate them.
1: I feel the safest when the club let me bring Drake in.
0: Why you wanna see a smile again? Ain't they facing?
1: Label don't know that they contribute to the violence every payment.
0: Say she don't fuck around with 30, she just take 10.
1: Yeah.
0: Think you gon' fuck with me for free, bitch, what you lace with?

0: set the floor. Let the body set the floor.
1: Brother to brother, brother to brother, brother to brother, brother to brother, brother to brother, brother to brother, brother to brother, brother to brother, brother to brother, brother to brother, brother to brother, brother to brother, brother to brother, brother to brother, brother to brother, brother to brother, brother to brother, brother to brother, brother to brother, brother to brother, brother to brother, brother to brother, brother to brother, brother to brother, brother to brother, brother to brother, brother to brother, brother to brother, brother to brother, brother to brother.

Yeah.

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3: Wait, what did we do wrong?
4: No, hey, you with the black sweatshirt.
2: Yo, my man, turn around.
3: 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We didn't do anything wrong.
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